I don't wanna preach here or lecture you. But you only have to remember, remind always, that your house is your house, that nobody take that away from you.

thinking of you. And oh, it drives me crazy. I've been thinking about all the things we've been going through. And it's time to make it up.

don't wanna preach here or lecture you. But you only have to remember, remind always, that your house, that nobody take that away from you.